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0: at America's Dance 30 on all socials, or I am Brian Fink on Insta. Coming up, we got brand new music from Griffin, Bunt, and Inez as your Buzz Beats of the Week.
1: Kungs, it is so great finally meeting you. We're going to be talking about your smash with Boys Noize Get Away coming up. 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The incredible Kungs, welcome to America's Dance 30 for the first time.
2: 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Wow, now nice introduction. Thank you.
1: I've been practicing. You're very welcome.
0: First, the song that just missed out our top 30. Our good friend, the amazingly talented Jax. Silver Lining is this week's AD 30 Extra. When

A former BuzzFeast of the Week right there. That's Jax and Silver Lining. Just missing out on our top 30. This week's AD 30 Extra. 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

and we chat with the amazing Kungs for the first time on America's Dance 30 coming up. 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

0: In at number 29 again this week, that's Marshmello and Portugal the Man. That's Phoenix. Pretty amazing that Marshmello is joining the Burn Boot Camp family. He's an equity partner, franchise partner, and executive partner for creative and music. Talk about diversifying. As we count down the biggest dance songs on America's Dance 30, it's Brian Fink. Sliding two this week, DOD and Haley May with Closure.
1: Number 28.

0: That's Blondish and Curtis Wells, Lovers on the Dance Floor, debuting at number 27 this week on America's Dance 30. Blondish, just like pretty much every other DJ, was watching the World Cup Finals while doing her set. Hey, you gotta multitask. As we count down the biggest dance songs on AD 30, it's Brian Fink. We chat with the amazing Kungs for the first time on America's Dance 30 coming up. After what seems like forever being teased with Everlasting, Armin van Buuren and Sasha finally dropped the smash. And I'm sure we're going to see it on the countdown very soon. But here's Armin with RG and Marlo Rex. It's Like a Child, up two this week.
1: Number 26.

0: 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Afrojack is no longer Afrojack. He's just Jack. 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Of course, as always, you can get to know Afrojack and David Guetta a lot better. 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It's Brian Fink. We're counting down the biggest dance songs on AD30, and we've got the amazing Coombs with us for the first time. Coombs, we're going to be chatting all about your baby Get Away with Boys Noize and find out how it was born. But speaking of babies, congratulations on your actual baby, your newborn baby.
1: Yes, thank you so much. Thank you.
0: Now, you've been in the game for a little over a decade. Does having a newborn change anything for you?
1: Oh, yeah, it changed everything for me. It makes me understand how precious little things are. It also forces me to slow down sometimes, you know, when I'm at home. I usually think way too much, always projecting myself here and there. But now when I'm with my daughter, I just put the phone away and I just enjoy the moment, and it's so important and it's amazing.
0: I love that. And honestly, in our industry, that's something we should all be doing anyways, with a baby or without a baby. We chat more with Coombs coming up on America's Dance 30.
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0: Jumping back into counting down the biggest dance songs from this past week. And we chat more with Coombs coming up on America's Dance 30. It's Brian Fink, up one this week. Our good friend GTO Feist, along with Matthew Tupper and DJ Snowden. This is No Broke Girls on AD 30.
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0: Former Buzz Beats of the Week, it's Fisher and Florence Armin with What a Life. Fisher dropped a lot of classics in his Tomorrowland set. He dropped some Avicii and, of course, Daft Punk One More Time. What an amazing set. As we count down the biggest dance songs on America's Dance 30, it's Brian Fink. Up to this week, MK and Poppy Bascom with Zone.
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0: 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We chat more with Coombs coming up on America's Dance 30 as we count down the biggest dance songs. It's Brian Fink. Speaking of chats, hopefully you didn't miss Wookie and Allegra Miles chatting with us last week. 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

0: Sliding 2 to number 18 this week. That's James Carter and Crashing. We chat more with Coombs coming up on America's Dance 30 and get to know him a little better with Finke's First as we count down the biggest dance songs. It's Brian Fink. If you're wondering why James Hype wasn't at Tomorrowland Week 1, he actually took some time off for his sister's wedding. Good on him for taking the time off for that. Here is James Hype and Serotonin up 4 this week on AD 30.
1: Number 17.

0: Calvin Harris and Jazzy with Satisfy, sliding 10 to number 16 this week. It was so awesome seeing Jazzy living her best life on stage at Tomorrowland. I really got to make it there sometime. If you've been to Tomorrowland, is it worth me spending my life savings to get there? DM me on Instagram. I am Brian Fink. And thank you so much for counting down the biggest and songs with us. And you can check out all the chats we've had with Calvin Harris and Jazzy up at americasdance30.com. Next, new music from Griffin, Bunt, and Inez as your Buzz Beats of the Week. And we've got Kungs with us for the first time on America's Dance 30. Now, Kungs, we're going to be chatting all about Getaway coming up. But first, let's get to know you a little better with Finky's Firsts.
1: All right.
0: Now, your classic, This Girl, not only made a lot of people fall in love with dance music, but it's had so much incredible success. Over a billion streams just on Spotify alone. When you have so much success off of your first song, what was that feeling like?
1: I felt it was easy to be a DJ. I didn't understand how lucky I was, you know, to have such a big hit, because as it was my first release, I couldn't compare to anything else. I was opening my windows and I was hearing people listening to my music in their car, in bars, restaurants, everywhere. And I come from a small town in south of France, so I was happy to hear it there, but then it started to be worldwide and to go viral, and it was amazing. And I didn't really understand how big it was, but now 10 years later, because it's still my biggest hit, I understand how hard it is to do that.
0: That is so amazing. Well, congratulations on that. Since this is the first time we're chatting, it's such a smash.
1: Thank you so much.
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0: I don't know about you, but definitely was mind blown when I saw the collab from Griffin and Bunt. It's worlds colliding. Didn't see that happening. It's Brian Fink. This is such a smash. Brand new Griffin, Bunt, and Inez. World Away is your Buzz Beats of the Week on America's Dance.

0: Pure Fire there from Griffin, Bunt, and Inez. That's World Away, your Buzz Beats of the Week. Let me know what you think of it. Hit us on all socials at America's Dance 30.
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0: We chat more with the amazing Kungs coming up as we get back in and counting down the biggest dance songs from this past week. Here in the second half of America's Dance 30. It's Brian Fink in at number 15 again this week. It's Prospa and Clooney with Free Your Mind.
1: Number

number 12 this week. That's Martin Garrix and Ed Sheeran with Repeat It. Not only did Martin Garrix debut a brand new collab with U2 at Tomorrowland, but his opener is so amazing. It's a brand new song with him singing on it.

0: sun. Up three to number 11 this week. As we count down the biggest dance songs on America's Dance 30, thank you for being a part of our AD 30 fam every week. It's Brian Fink. As we get into our top 10, we've got the incredible Kungs with us for the first time on AD 30. Now, Kungs, we're going to be chatting all about Getaway with Boys Noize and find out how it was born. But first, I asked ChatGPT to give me a question that Kungs has never been asked before. So we got to test this out, all right?
1: I'm scared.
0: Don't be. If you could be reborn as an animal, what animal would you choose? And would you want to be in the zoo or would you want to be in the wild?
1: Okay, that's an easy one. I think I would love to be an eagle.
0: Really?
1: Yeah, yeah.
0: Why is that?
1: I don't know. It's just the most classy animal. Like, it's so... It's the boss, you know? Like, there is nothing on top of the eagle. It's flying all the time, like everybody's scared of it.
0: It really is a regal animal, so I think that's a great choice.
1: Yeah, and of course, in freedom, like for me, there is no point about zoo. I've never understood this thing. I cannot go into a zoo. I feel bad for animals. It's very bad.
0: I totally get that. On the other hand, when I was thinking of the question and I was kind of pondering the answers, I was like, yeah, I get that aspect, but I almost would want to be like fed all the time, looked at all the time, like not have to worry about anything. We chat more with Kungs coming up as we get into our top 10 on America's Dance 30.
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0: Turn it up! And these are the 10 biggest dance songs from this past week. Let's find out where your favorite song landed on America's Dance 30. It's Brian Fink, up one this week to kick off our top 10. It's La Zaywo and Gimme Love.
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3: 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This is Cascade.
0: Number 9. Cascade, Leighton Giordani, and Natalie Jane, Meet Again. Sleep.

That's Cascade, Leighton Giordani and Natalie Jane with Meet Again. In at number 9 again this week on America's Dance 30, counting down the biggest dance songs. It's Brian Fink. This is a mind-blowing stat. Madonna became the first female artist to land a number one album across 5 decades. That is just insane. Here is Madonna and Love Sensation, rebounding 4 this week on AD 30.

0: and Boys Noize with Get Away, sampling an old Shannon song from 1985. We're going to be chatting with Kungs for the first time on America's Dance 30 next week. We'll not only talk about how that song was born with Boys Noize, but also get to know Kungs a lot better as we count down the biggest dance songs. It's Brian Fink. Speaking of chats, you can get to know Calvin Harris and Jazzy a lot better with the chats we've had with them up at americasdance30.com. After 2 weeks at number one, Satisfy slides five this week on AD30.
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That's Medusa and Henry Camomile with Don't Want to Go Home, kicking off our top five again this week on America's Dance 30. When we chatted with Matt, he shared with us the breaking news that they had a smash coming out with the incredible Khalid. Well, they just dropped it. It's called Weekend. As we count down the biggest dance songs on America's Dance 30, it's Brian Fink. We are scheduled to chat with Alex and Drew, our good friends, the Chainsmokers, in a few weeks. If you've got a question you want me to ask the Chainsmokers, DM it to me on Instagram. I am Brian Fink. We'd love to try to get your question in for the Chainsmokers.

0: 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This is Kashmir.
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0: Congratulations to Bunt and Malou. I Need You, up one to number one, the biggest dance song in the country this week on America's Dance 30. And congratulations to Bunt. He did a post about performing at Electric Love Festival. Said 2 years ago he played for 50 people on the main stage. This year, they had to close the main stage because the set had too many people rushing in. Amazing. Bunt also just dropped brand new music with Griffin that I'm sure we're going to be seeing on the countdown very soon. It's Brian Fink. Thank you so much for being a part of our AD 30 fam every week. Next week, we'll be chatting with the one and only Kungs for the first time on AD 30. At America's Dance 30 on all socials. I am Brian Fink on Insta. Hope you have an incredible rest of your day. Thank you so much for being a part of America's Dance 30. America's Dance 30 is a Perfect Sound production.
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3: 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America's Dance 30.
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Was going to go see Toy Story 5 because I knew I was going to cry. My family was away from me for a few days, only for them to call me and be like, hey, we're coming back 2 days early, canceling my movie plans.

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It's 93.3 FLZ. What's up? It's Taco. The house tour is on. I go right for the dirtiest spot just to get it out of the way. All right, that's how I do it. We got $1,000. Your fill-up is back on Monday morning with the Joe Show. 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

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The monster really is bending over because it's the scariest thing now. It's 93.3. I'm friends with

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Only before she said no, took off, he decided, I'm going to chase her down. I want my refund. Before he smashed into their car and pulled a gun on him. Shout out to the Villages. I just might go check it out just to see.

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right, the Secret Sound is back. Shout out to our girl Hannah that figured it out over the last week. It was a ladder hitting the side of a house. So you're a bunch of dummies. You didn't figure it out. She did. We're starting to back up on Monday with the Joe Show tomorrow morning. We're going to get you your first shot. We're sending you to New York City this time. See Harry Styles, Madison Square Garden. All right, figure it out before anybody else. I believe 8 a.m. is going to be your first shot Monday morning.

Gente, los quiero con... 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

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It's 93.3 FLZ. Got the latest from Benson Boone lined up here for you. The time of my life. And if you're my age, 38, the time of your life definitely includes drinking Four Locos because, well, that always kicked off everything great. It's the time of my life. Benson Boone. It's 93.3.

just begging people to come back in. They're doing a dollar lettuce-free menu, all right? After Taylor Farms, they came out and said, oh, wait, it's probably us. Then the FDA is like, actually, we don't have any positive. We don't know where the cyclospore is coming from. But what we do know, it's probably not the lettuce at Taco Bell. So we can close the chapter on that one and go back to garbage eating. Because they got the fastest drive-through times, according to a new study. So they're fast and they're trash. Love it. It's 93.3.

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It's the fever dream. It's kind of a scary, very vivid dream. For me, it's when I roll up to the Whataburger and they tell me that it's not breakfast hours or overnight hours or whatever, and I can't get the honey butter chicken biscuit. I lose my cool. It's always very real. It's 93.3.

Be like our man Alex, who is like probably just straight doing push-ups. Sounded like on the phone when he won that $1,000. We are throwing it at you, 9 a.m. Monday morning. So be ready to catch it. We got the latest from Gracie Abrams here lined up for you. It's called Hit the Wall. Enjoy, 93.3.

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All right, we're sending you up to New York City to see Harry Styles. 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

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That one's me. I got a cute ass baby and a lot of pictures up there for you to love on. More than enough reason to click one damn follow button. All right, I'm trying to have enough followers to send this kid to college. I start saving that. 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

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You better watch out. There's people in those zones. No, I'm talking about when they're not there, all right?

got some brand new Teddy Swims for you, Mr. Know-It-All. We all got one in our office, and it's always the freaking boss. Why is it that they gotta be the know-it-all? It's like, regardless if they actually do know-it-all, they always got the same air around them. It must be something that they give you when you hit boss status. All right, I'll never know. Latest from Teddy Swims, and it's on. It's 93.3. 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

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Make sure you are ready to win that $1,000 9 a.m. Monday morning. The $1,000 fill-up. Gas is expensive. You're back to charging people $4 every time you pick them up. Chip in for gas. All right. 9 a.m. Monday morning, win your cash. 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

40. So we just got here, just getting started. Last week, the top three looked like this. Let me break it down for you quickly here. Zara Larsson at three. Tame Impala and Jenny at two with Dracula.

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0: We're 10 hits in on our way to number one. And earlier, told you about Harry Styles breaking a world record at Wembley Stadium, but Pitbull also recently shattered a record while performing in London. What was that one?

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0: Get out of it.
1: Malcolm Todd, earrings, 23. 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Man, I need 22.

0: Congratulations, Tame Impala Jenny, with our new number one song, Dracula, after it spent 24 weeks on the chart. Way to go. So that's it. That's the rundown this weekend. Next time we do it, it's a new month, brand new chart. And as always, it's anybody's guess who will fill those 40 spots. Can't wait to do it again with you. In the meantime, I'll look for you on the Wheel of Fortune every weeknight. 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

A big congratulations to Hannah from Tampa, who won herself a cabin aboard the Joe Show's second inaugural cruise on the Margaritaville at Sea Islander after guessing the Joe Show secret sound correctly. 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

I will not tolerate any Justin Bieber slander after his World Cup halftime show last weekend. Listen, it was polarizing for people. Do I wish he performed this song? Yes. Do I still love everything Hallelujah? Absolutely. It's 93.3 FLZ.

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This has to be my favorite song off of Swag 2. 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Justin Bieber, Speed Demon on 93.3.

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saw this on Instagram, so it must be true. I read that Olivia Rodrigo's mom cried for 2 hours after listening to her song Less. You seem pretty sad for a girl so in love. And honestly, that's a pretty valid reaction. Pretty sure I cried too. It's Drop Dead on 93.3 FLZ.

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0: 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She just released her new update energy drink and the advertisement for it. 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

So maybe you can't go out to Olivia Rodrigo's Daisy Chain Fields Music Festival, but you can buy merch from the festival. 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

Now that 4th of July is over, everybody's getting so excited for the holidays. Halloween specifically, Lowe's, Home Depot, they've already got all of their Halloween decor out. So does Home Goods. I've been seeing so many people threatening to decorate already. And you know what? I feel like we could all use a little happiness and joy right about now. So if that's what's going to bring it to you, fine. Decorate for Halloween. Personally, I'm at least going to wait until the PSL comes out. It's Tame Impala and Jenny Dracula on 93.3 FLC.

of an era at Busch Gardens. Kumba is shutting down after 33 years. Hurry up and ride it while you still can. It's going to be shutting down August 2nd. 93.3 FLZ.

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We are so ready. Ariana Grande's new album, Petal, is going to be out this Friday. You will hear this song off the album. It's Hate That I Made You Love Me on 93.3 FLZ.

tell you, nobody's living their best life more than Somber this summer. He went to Taylor Swift and Travis Kelce's wedding, spent 4th of July in New York City, and turned 21. And that was all in

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I don't think I've heard a single person say espresso since that song came out. 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

I feel like it really has been Justin Bieber's year. I mean, he headlined Coachella. He just did the halftime show at the World Cup last weekend. Just announced the tour. Take my money. Not that I have any for you to take, but I'll make it happen. It's 93.3 FLZ.

stands for, because surely his mother did not name him that. No, Teddy is actually a childhood nickname, but SWIMS is actually an acronym for someone who isn't me sometimes. So dark and mysterious. Teddy SWIMS, Mr. Know-It-All on 90.

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Well, it could be the biggest one we've ever given away. 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

show in Brazil because of a health issue on the tour. That's the official statement, which is kind of vague, right? Was it Harry, a band member, somebody eat gas station sushi, somebody actually order Taco Bell with like extra confidence? Could be the lettuce situation. Who knows? Hopefully everybody's okay, especially Harry. 97.5

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every couple kind of does this, where it's like, we want to be together, but we also have to know what's going on Instagram. So, like, we sit there and scroll. But, like, our legs are touching. So, like, we're here for each other. 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

You know, I'm at the gym earlier today. I don't know what's longer. A plank minute? A microwave minute? Or watching a video while somebody holds the phone, insisting it's hilarious? Because that's a long minute, too. 93.3.

for you. I don't know why, but every life hack video that I see on Instagram, I'm like, you guys are just realizing that? 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I'm like, is this new

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ago, when Instagram actually had an end, you'd see like, all right, you're all caught up and you just have to close the app and wait for more people to post. Not anymore. Instagram's never ending. Me till 3 o'clock in the morning scrolling.

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I hate flying insects, man. 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

Secret Sound is back Monday morning, and the prize, well, it could be the biggest one we've ever given away. We're flying you to New York City to see Harry Styles. 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Yeah.